0: swimming or any activities that could result in contact with the river water. The city also advises keeping pets out of the river, preventing them from drinking the water, and not drinking untreated river water yourself. Officials say Weyburn's drinking water remains safe and the city continues to monitor river conditions. Weyburn violinist Bridget Alexander is performing across the country after earning a spot with the National Youth Orchestra of Canada. Alexander is one of about 90 musicians selected from roughly 400 auditions for this year's orchestra. The University of Toronto music student also received the Hillis Prairie Musician Award through the program.
1: It's been such an honor to be here representing Saskatchewan, and especially when most of the musicians here come from larger provinces. I think Ontario and Quebec have the most, and there's three of us here from Saskatchewan, so it's really fun to be here and with everyone, and yeah, it's meant a lot to be able to do this.
0: The orchestra began its national tour this weekend in Toronto after 4 weeks of training in Waterloo. Residents can now support the woman injured in Friday's house fire on 5th Street, with financial donations being accepted through a fund at Weyburn Credit Union or the Weyburn Fire Hall. The woman is facing serious burn injuries and is currently receiving care. Colleen Weimer taught music in schools for 37 years and now leads the Variations Community Choir and directs musical theater productions with Actors United. She says she loves directing people of all ages.
2: You might not do it right after high school. You might not do it for 10 years, but somewhere down the road, you're going to say, hey, I could act in a play. I did that before. I could sing in a choir. That could be my thing. That could be what I do for myself once a week. Maybe you can go play volleyball once a week, and that's awesome. You try to give your kids those skills, but maybe it's for you, it's just to go sing in a choir once a week. Maybe it's to once a year get your songs ready to perform somewhere.
0: Weimer says the community of Weyburn means everything to her. For these stories and more, visit discoverweyburn.com.
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0: The Weyburn Beavers have a busy night ahead in Swift Current. Before their scheduled game gets underway, the Beavers will resume a weather-delayed contest against the 57s. Weyburn holds a 4-2 lead in that game as play picks up at Mitchell Field. Once the suspended game is complete, the teams will turn their attention to tonight's regularly scheduled matchup. Elsewhere in the WCBL, the Okotoks Dogs visit the Energy City Cactus Rats, the Brooks Bombers take on the Lethbridge Bulls, and the Moose Jaw Miller Express square off with the Medicine Hat Mavericks. Two members of the Weyburn Rattlers are getting their chance to compete at a national lacrosse evaluation this week. Ryder Stepp and Cohen Baumgartner are in Oshawa for the National Development Team Program, looking to earn a spot with Canada Futures in the U15 division. The pair will be representing Weyburn as they take on the best young lacrosse talent from across the country. The Blue Jays are back at Rogers Centre tonight to open a series against the Tampa Bay Rays. Toronto is looking to bounce back after dropping a pair of games to the White Sox over the weekend. Dylan Cease gets the start for the Jays, while Tampa Bay counters with Nick Martinez. You can catch all the action on Saskatchewan's home of Blue Jays baseball, AM 1190.
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0: The risk of showers or storms continues this evening, with temperatures dropping to a low of 12 overnight. Tuesday, we see a mix of sun and cloud with a high of 23. Wednesday brings sunshine, warming to 29. Thursday hits 32, and Friday climbs to 33. 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
5: The risk of showers or storms continues this evening, with temperatures falling to a low of 12 overnight. Tuesday features a mix of sun and cloud with a high of 23, and sunshine returns Wednesday with temperatures warming to 29. 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
2: 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And it's just a wonderful program, and we're just really happy that we're able to do it.
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3: Showers or thunderstorms remain possible this evening before conditions clear overnight with a low of 12. Tuesday brings a mix of sun and cloud with a high of 23, and Wednesday sees sunny skies and a high of 29. Sun or storm, find the area's official forecast and stream us anywhere on the Discover Weyburn app. I'm Larissa McEwen.
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2: Good evening, I'm Larissa McEwen. Weyburn police reporting a major drug bust. Discover Weyburn's Natasha Weeb has more.
3: A joint investigation by the Weyburn Police Service, Winnipeg Police Service, and Canada Border Services Agency has resulted in two arrests and multiple drug charges. Police say search warrants executed at a Weyburn residence and hotel room on July 17th led to the arrests of 30-year-old Gurmukh Singh of Weyburn and 50-year-old Surinder Singh Sanghira of the United Kingdom. Charges laid include possession of opium for the purpose of trafficking opium, and possession of property obtained by crime over $5,000, while Singh faces additional charges for importing opium, smuggling, and false declaration of goods. Both remain in custody and are expected to appear in Weyburn Provincial Court.
2: The city of Weyburn says the Souris River is currently unsafe for recreational use following last week's significant rainfall. The increased river flow has caused discoloration and odors as organic material moves through the system. Residents are being asked to avoid swimming or any direct contact with the river until conditions improve. The city is also reminding pet owners to keep animals out of the river and not let them drink the water. Officials stress there are no concerns with Weyburn's drinking water, and Nickel Lake Beach remains suitable for swimmers based on provincial testing completed July 15th. A Weyburn violinist is encouraging young musicians to keep pursuing their passion after reaching a major milestone in her own career. Bridget Alexander started playing violin at 3 years old and is now studying music at the University of Toronto. She was recently selected to join the National Youth Orchestra of Canada. Alexander says young musicians should take advantage of the opportunities available to them.
4: Keep practicing and find a way to enjoy it. If you don't like playing one style of music, maybe find something that suits you a bit more. And Weyburn's a great place for that. Keep playing in band and playing in the Weyburn Music Festival. There's so many opportunities out there. And I think to not underestimate yourself and think that you'll never get there one day. If you keep practicing and put in the work, there's so much that you can do.
2: She's now touring Canada with the National Youth Orchestra this summer. Residents can now support the woman injured in Friday's house fire on 5th Street, with financial donations being accepted through a fund at Weyburn Credit Union or the Weyburn Fire Hall. The woman is facing serious burn injuries and is currently receiving care. Colleen Weimer is a familiar name here in Weyburn, and not just because there's a hall named after her at the high school. For the superannuated music teacher and now director of the Variations Community Choir and Actors United, it's all about doing what you love.
5: I don't know. I don't feel like I've done anything great. 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You see the next group doing it, and I know one time they thought volunteerism was dying, and, you know, service clubs. But they're not. A place like Weyburn, you see it so much.
2: Weimer adds her favorite part of it is all the people. 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
2: The risk of showers or storms continues this evening, with temperatures dropping to a low of 12 overnight. Tuesday, we see a mix of sun and cloud with a high of 23. Wednesday brings sunshine, warming to 29. Thursday hits 32, and Friday climbs to 33. 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
1: 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Strikes out Cody Bellinger, and the Blue Jays have done it.
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3: The risk of showers or storms continues this evening, with temperatures falling to a low of 12 overnight. Tuesday features a mix of sun and cloud with a high of 23, and sunshine returns Wednesday with temperatures warming to 29. Stay weather ready and stream us anywhere by downloading the Discover Weyburn app. I'm Larissa McEwen.
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6: Showers or thunderstorms remain possible this evening before conditions clear overnight with a low of 12. Tuesday brings a mix of sun and cloud with a high of 23, and Wednesday sees sunny skies and a high of 29. Sun or storm, find the area's official forecast and stream us anywhere on the Discover website.

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2: Good evening, I'm Larissa McEwen. Two people were arrested Friday as the result of a collaborative opium trafficking investigation led by the Weyburn Police Service. Discover Weyburn's Natasha Weeb reports.
3: The Weyburn Police Service says a collaborative investigation has led to two arrests in an alleged opium trafficking case. Working alongside the Winnipeg Police Service and the Canada Border Services Agency, investigators carried out search warrants at a Weyburn home and hotel room on July 17th. 30-year-old Gurmukh Singh of Weyburn and 50-year-old Surinder Singh Sanghira of the United Kingdom were taken into custody. Both face charges related to the alleged possession and trafficking of opium, while Singh also faces importing and smuggling charges. The accused remain in custody pending their first court appearance in Weyburn Provincial Court.
2: Residents are being asked to avoid direct contact with the Souris River after heavy rainfall sent a large volume of water through the system, changing the river's appearance and smell. The city says to avoid swimming or other activities that could result in contact with the water. Pet owners are also urged to keep animals out of the river and not allow them to drink from it. The advisory does not affect Weyburn's municipal drinking water, which continues to be treated as normal, and Nickel Lake Beach remains safe for swimming, according to the province's latest water quality testing. A Weyburn violinist is leaving home to pursue music has helped shape her career. Bridget Alexander began her studies at the University of Toronto in 2022 after spending years developing her skills through lessons and orchestras in Saskatchewan. She says that experience has been an important part of her musical journey.
4: Being in Toronto has really opened my horizons. I've been able to just see the level that's out there and work with world-class musicians. And yeah, it's been great to experience the city and to learn from my teachers there, but I definitely would like to return to a smaller place someday.
2: Alexander is now touring with the National Youth Orchestra of Canada this summer. Residents can now support the victim of the house fire on 5th Street on Friday as financial donations are being accepted through a fund at the Weyburn Credit Union or at the Weyburn Fire Hall. The woman is facing serious burn injuries and is currently receiving care. Colleen Weimer leads a life of passion for music and community. She shares advice she has learned over the years of working as a music teacher and choir director.
5: Surround yourself with good people. You know, doing things together and everybody's got their skill set. And do what you love. Stay true to yourself. Like, I do believe that it's not always going to be easy what you want to accomplish. But find your goals and always include people. Always include others and their ideas. Lead with kindness. People have to feel good about themselves. So part of it is pumping people up.
2: Weimer says her role models are numerous, including June Barber, the late Isabel Butters, and the late Larry Balog. For these stories and more, visit discoverweyburn.com.
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2: The risk of showers or storms continues this evening, with temperatures dropping to a low of 12 overnight. Tuesday, we see a mix of sun and cloud with a high of 23. Wednesday brings sunshine, warming to 29. Thursday hits 32, and Friday climbs to 33. 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
4: The risk of showers or storms continues this evening with temperatures falling to a low of 12 overnight. Tuesday features a mix of sun and cloud with a high of 23, and sunshine returns Wednesday with temperatures warming to 29. Stay weather ready and stream us anywhere by downloading the Discover Weyburn app. I'm Larissa McEwen.
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5: Showers or thunderstorms remain possible this evening before conditions clear overnight with a low of 12. Tuesday brings a mix of sun and cloud with a high of 23, and Wednesday sees sunny skies and a high of 29. Sun or storm, find the area's official forecast and stream us anywhere on the Discover Weyburn app. I'm Larissa McEwen.
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2: Good evening, I'm Larissa McEwen. The Weyburn Police Service arresting two people related to a collaborative opium trafficking investigation. Discover Weyburn's Natasha Weeb has the details.
3: Two men are facing multiple charges following an investigation into the alleged importation and trafficking of opium. The Weyburn Police Service Criminal Investigation and Drug Enforcement Unit worked with WPS patrol officers, the Winnipeg Police Service, and the Canada Border Services Agency during the investigation. 30-year-old Gurmukh Singh of Weyburn and 50-year-old Surinder Singh Sankira of the United Kingdom were arrested after search warrants were carried out at a home and a hotel room in Weyburn on July 17th. Both men face drug trafficking-related charges and remain in custody. They're scheduled to make their first appearance in Weyburn Provincial Court.
2: The city of Weyburn is asking residents to stay out of the Souris River after last week's heavy rainfall. According to the city, the large volume of water moving through the river has changed its appearance and smell as naturally occurring organic matter is carried downstream. Residents are being asked to avoid swimming or any activities that could result in contact with the river water. The city also advises keeping pets out of the river, preventing them from drinking the water, and not drinking untreated river water yourself. Officials say Weyburn's drinking water remains safe and the city continues to monitor river conditions. Weyburn violinist Bridget Alexander is performing across the country after earning a spot with the National Youth Orchestra of Canada. Alexander is one of about 90 musicians selected from roughly 400 auditions for this year's orchestra. The University of Toronto music student also received the Hillis Prairie Musician Award through the program.
4: It's been such an honor to be here representing Saskatchewan, and especially when most of the musicians here come from larger provinces. I think Ontario and Quebec have the most, and there's three of us here from Saskatchewan, so it's really fun to be here and with everyone, and yeah, it's meant a lot to be able to do this.
2: The orchestra began its national tour this weekend in Toronto after 4 weeks of training in Waterloo. Residents can now support the woman injured in Friday's house fire on 5th Street, with financial donations being accepted through a fund at Weyburn Credit Union or the Weyburn Fire Hall. The woman is facing serious burn injuries and is currently receiving care. Colleen Weimer taught music in schools for 37 years and now leads the Variations Community Choir and directs musical theater productions with Actors United. She says she loves directing people of all ages.
5: You might not do it right after high school. You might not do it for 10 years, but somewhere down the road, you're going to say, hey, I could act in a play. I did that before. I could sing in a choir. That could be my thing. That could be what I do for myself once a week. Maybe you can go play volleyball once a week, and that's awesome. You try to give your kids those skills, but maybe it's for you, it's just to go sing in a choir once a week. Maybe it's to once a year get your songs ready to perform somewhere.
2: Weimer says the community of Weyburn means everything to her. For these stories and more, visit discoverweyburn.com.
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2: The risk of showers or storms continues this evening, with temperatures dropping to a low of 12 overnight. Tuesday, we see a mix of sun and cloud with a high of 23. Wednesday brings sunshine, warming to 29. Thursday hits 32, and Friday climbs to 33.

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3: The risk of showers or storms continues this evening, with temperatures falling to a low of 12 overnight. Tuesday features a mix of sun and cloud with a high of 23, and sunshine returns Wednesday with temperatures warming to 29. Stay weather ready and stream us anywhere by downloading the Discover Weyburn app. I'm Larissa McEwen.
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2: Showers or thunderstorms remain possible this evening before conditions clear overnight with a low of 12. Tuesday brings a mix of sun and cloud with a high of 23, and Wednesday sees sunny skies and a high of 29. Sun or storm, find the area's official forecast and stream us anywhere on the Discover Wayburn app. I'm Larissa McEwen.
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6: The risk of showers or storms continues this evening, with temperatures falling to a low of 12 overnight. Tuesday features a mix of sun and cloud with a high of 23, and sunshine returns Wednesday with temperatures warming to 29. Stay weather ready and stream us anywhere by downloading the Discover Weyburn app. I'm Larissa McEwen.
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2: Showers or thunderstorms remain possible this evening before conditions clear overnight with a low of 12. Tuesday brings a mix of sun and cloud with a high of 23, and Wednesday sees sunny skies and a high of 29. Sun or storm, find the area's official forecast and stream us anywhere on the Discover Weyburn app. I'm Larissa McEwen.
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3: The risk of showers or storms continues this evening with temperatures falling to a low of 12 overnight. Tuesday features a mix of sun and cloud with a high of 23, and sunshine returns Wednesday with temperatures warming to 29. Stay weather ready and stream us anywhere by downloading the Discover Weyburn app. I'm Larissa McEwen.
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3: Showers or thunderstorms remain possible this evening before conditions clear overnight with a low of 12. Tuesday brings a mix of sun and cloud with a high of 23, and Wednesday sees sunny skies and a high of 29. Sun or storm, find the area's official forecast and stream us anywhere on the Discover Weyburn app. I'm Larissa McEwen.
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2: The risk of showers or storms continues overnight, with temperatures dropping to a low of 12. Tuesday brings a mix of sun and cloud with a high of 23, and sunshine returns Wednesday as temperatures climb to 29. Stay connected to local forecasts and stream us anywhere by downloading the Discover Weyburn app. I'm Larissa McEwen.
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1: Showers or thunderstorms remain possible through the overnight period with a low of 12 expected. Tuesday brings a mix of sun and cloud with a high of 23, and Wednesday sees sunny skies and a high of 29. Stay weather ready and stream us anywhere by downloading the Discover Weyburn app. I'm Larissa McEwen.
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1: The risk of showers or storms continues overnight, with temperatures dropping to a low of 12. Tuesday brings a mix of sun and cloud with a high of 23, and sunshine returns Wednesday as temperatures climb to 29. 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
3: Showers or thunderstorms remain possible through the overnight period with a low of 12 expected. Tuesday brings a mix of sun and cloud with a high of 23, and Wednesday sees sunny skies and a high of 29. Stay weather ready and stream us anywhere by downloading the Discover Weyburn app. I'm Larissa McEwen.
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3: The risk of showers or storms continues overnight, with temperatures dropping to a low of 12. Tuesday brings a mix of sun and cloud with a high of 23, and sunshine returns Wednesday as temperatures climb to 29. 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
1: Showers or thunderstorms remain possible through the overnight period with a low of 12 expected. Tuesday brings a mix of sun and cloud with a high of 23, and Wednesday sees sunny skies and a high of 29. Stay weather ready and stream us anywhere by downloading the Discover Weyburn app. I'm Larissa McEwen.
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4: Showers or thunderstorms remain possible through the overnight period with a low of 12 expected. Tuesday brings a mix of sun and cloud with a high of 23, and Wednesday sees sunny skies and a high of 29. Stay weather ready and stream us anywhere by downloading the Discover Weyburn app. I'm Larissa McEwen.
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3: The risk of showers or storms continues overnight, with temperatures dropping to a low of 12. Tuesday brings a mix of sun and cloud with a high of 23, and sunshine returns Wednesday as temperatures climb to 29. Stay connected to local forecasts and stream us anywhere by downloading the Discover Weyburn app. I'm Larissa McEwen.
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1: Showers or thunderstorms remain possible through the overnight period with a low of 12 expected. Tuesday brings a mix of sun and cloud with a high of 23, and Wednesday sees sunny skies and a high of 29. Stay weather ready and stream us anywhere by downloading the Discover Weyburn app. I'm Larissa McEwen.
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I still don't care. 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
3: The risk of showers or storms continues overnight, with temperatures dropping to a low of 12. Tuesday brings a mix of sun and cloud with a high of 23, and sunshine returns Wednesday as temperatures climb to 29. 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
2: Showers or thunderstorms remain possible through the overnight period with a low of 12 expected. Tuesday brings a mix of sun and cloud with a high of 23, and Wednesday sees sunny skies and a high of 29. Stay weather ready and stream us anywhere by downloading the Discover Wayburn app. I'm Larissa McEwen.
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2: Good morning. I'm Natasha Weeb. A woman was taken to the hospital after a serious house fire in Weyburn last Friday. Crews arrived to find the home fully involved with flames coming through the roof of the structure. Acting Fire Chief Mike Woke says one occupant had already been removed from the house before firefighters arrived, and crews had to quickly assess the conditions they were facing.
3: Initially, we jumped straight into defensive attack, so meaning we're not going inside the structure just because of the amount of fire and the risk to our people. One occupant was removed from the home prior to our arrival.
2: Woke says firefighters later moved into the home briefly to complete a search and confirm everyone had been evacuated before continuing their defensive approach. A recent opium trafficking investigation in Weyburn involved several law enforcement agencies working together. Deputy Chief Shane St. John says the cooperation between local, provincial, and federal partners helped bring the investigation together.
4: That cooperation across all partner agencies to get the job done and get this stuff off the streets in a quick, safe manner worked out very, very well.
2: The investigation involved the Weyburn Police Service, Winnipeg Police Service, and Canada Border Services Agency. Two people were arrested and charged following searches at a Weyburn residence and hotel room. Two people were killed in a head-on collision on Highway 11 between Lumsden and Regina Saturday night. Larissa McEwen has more.
5: Lumsden RCMP say officers, along with the Lumsden Fire Department and EMS, responded to the crash around 9 p.m. Police determined a northbound silver SUV traveling in the southbound lane collided with a black

0: SUV. Both drivers, who were the only occupants of their vehicles, were pronounced dead at the scene. They have been identified as 22-year-old Bhishma Rajyaguru of Regina and 30-year-old Jaden Delkey of Leduc, Alberta. RCMP say alcohol and cannabis were found in the silver SUV. Autopsies and toxicology testing will be completed as the investigation continues with the assistance of an RCMP collision reconstructionist.
1: 47-year-old Wawota man Sean Murray was reported missing to Carlisle RCMP. He was last seen on July 19th at 2 p.m., and police are now asking the public to report any information related to his whereabouts. Murray is described as 5 feet 9 inches tall and 225 pounds, with short brown hair. He was last seen wearing a gray shirt and gray shorts, and is associated with a black 2015 Ford F-250 supercab truck. Report tips to 310 RCMP. Money raised through Stoughton Credit Union's annual community barbecue program is staying local. 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
2: Previous years here had very successful barbecues. We had great turnouts at both spots. The weather too, we were so happy. 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And thanks to the turnout that we had, we were able to donate just over $3,600 to the Kisby Rec Center Ladies Auxiliary Group, and just over $3,300 to the Stoughton Early Learning Facility.
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1: The Weyburn Beavers had mixed results on the road against the Swift Current 57s last night, playing a doubleheader that included the completion of a previously rain-delayed game where Weyburn had a 4-2 lead at the top of the fourth inning. The Beavers exploded in the bottom of the sixth inning with 5 runs, including a grand slam by Ryan Muselaar, and the 57s were unable to rebound, adding just 2 runs in the ninth inning, giving Weyburn a 9-4 win. The Beavers were unable to carry the momentum into the second game, however, falling 8-0 in 7 innings. The Beavers look to get back in the win column tonight in another road game in Swift Current. Elsewhere in the WCBL last night, the Moose Jaw Miller Express took a 7-2 win over the Medicine Hat Mavericks, the Brooks Bombers defeated the Lethbridge Bulls 15-6, and the Energy City Cactus Rats and Okotoks Dogs were rained out.
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1: A mix of sun and clouds in the sky today with haziness and a high of 23. A few clouds moving in tonight with a low of 12. Sunshine tomorrow with some clouds moving in the afternoon, high 29. And sunny skies will close out the rest of the week with a high of 32 on Tuesday, high of 34 on Friday, and high of 34 on Saturday. 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

0: Gracie Abrams, it's hit the wall. It's on Magic 103. I'm Dara. Good morning. 10 degrees right now. 23 is our high. Not bad. I could settle for temperatures around 23 to 27 degrees all summer long. I know most of you disagree with me. I understand. It's fine. I'm the minority here. I get it. We are seeing your temperatures later on in the week and into the weekend. We do have your full forecast coming up in just a moment. We'll also hear from Chapel Roan.
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5: Sunshine is set to dominate the forecast this week, though today we'll see the sun shining through the clouds with hazy conditions and a high of 23. A few more clouds moving in this evening with a low of 12. Sunshine tomorrow with some clouds moving in later in the day, high 29. And the sun will be shining on Thursday with a high of 32. I'm Natasha Weeb. 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

0: Good Luck Babe on Magic 103. Hey, I'm Dara. Good morning. It's quarter after 6, 23 degrees for our high. We're right around 10 degrees right now. We have your full forecast in just a moment. We'll also let you know what's up today right after Justin Timberlake. It's Can't Stop the Feeling.
1: I got

0: Justin Timberlake, it's Can't Stop the Feeling on Magic 103. I'm Dara. It is 20 after 6 this Tuesday. 23 degrees for our high. We have your full forecast in just a few. First,
1: what's up, Weyburn?
0: Oh, yes. There's Area 4 garbage pickup today and Area 1 recycling pickup. It's 2 for 1 Tuesdays out at Main Price. Rainforest Falls Vacation Bible School kicks off today. Wing Night at the Legion and at the Library. Their summer reading program continuing. Shark Week kicks off today. There's also Deep Sea Adventure in a Bag and 5 Layers of the Ocean Jar Experiment. That's what's up. We've got music in just a moment from Martin Garrix and Ed Sheeran.
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0: Martin Garrison, Ed Sheeran. It's Repeated on Magic 103. It's 6:22. I'm Dara. Tuesday is here. 23 degrees for our high. We have your full forecast in just a few. We'll also hear from Cameron Whitcomb.
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2: Good morning. I'm Natasha Weeb. Weyburn police are crediting cooperation between several police agencies for helping with a recent opium trafficking investigation. The investigation involved the alleged importation and trafficking of opium, with search warrants executed at a Weyburn residence and hotel room last week. Deputy Chief Shane St. John says partnerships with other agencies are an important part of policing.
3: Sometimes some members come across investigations that others haven't seen before, and they might have insight into that. So that makes, you know, a positive experience, and you're always learning. No matter what, you're always learning from different partner agencies.
2: St. John says the seizure was unusual, as police rarely encounter opium-related investigations in the region. After responding to a serious house fire on Friday, Acting Fire Chief Mike Woke says the Weyburn Fire Department also focuses on supporting the firefighters involved in the response. He says the department has resources to help members after difficult incidents.
4: We're actually doing a full incident debrief with everyone that was involved, talk about it, and that helps us from an operational standpoint, but it also gives those members the support and the opportunity in a safe environment to talk about their feelings and, you know, reach out for help if they're struggling through some of this stuff. Like, we've got a fairly robust process that we go through to support the members.
2: The initial cause of the fire remains undetermined, with more information expected as the investigation continues. RCMP continue to investigate a fatal two-vehicle collision that claimed the lives of two drivers Saturday night. Larissa McEwen has more.
5: Police were called to the scene of a collision on Highway 11 between Lumsden and Regina around 9 p.m. and determined a northbound silver SUV had been traveling in the southbound lane when it collided with a black SUV. The drivers, identified as 22-year-old Bishma Rajiaguru of Regina and 30-year-old Jaden Delkey of Leduc, Alberta, were the sole occupants of their vehicles and were declared deceased at the scene. Investigators say alcohol and cannabis were located in the silver SUV. Autopsies and toxicology testing will form part of the ongoing investigation, which includes assistance from an RCMP collision reconstructionist.
2: Carlisle RCMP are looking for a man reported missing from Owota and are asking the public to report any information. 47-year-old Sean Murray was last seen at 2 p.m. on Sunday and is described as 5 feet 9 inches tall and 225 pounds with short brown hair. He was last seen wearing a gray shirt and gray shorts and is associated with the black 2015 Ford F-250 Super Cab truck. More than $6,900 raised through Stoughton Credit Union's annual community barbecues is staying local. 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
2: The Weyburn Beavers had mixed results on the road against the Swift Current 57s last night, playing a doubleheader that included the completion of a previously rain-delayed game where Weyburn had a 4-2 lead at the top of the fourth inning. The Beavers exploded in the bottom of the sixth inning with 5 runs, including a grand slam by Ryan Muselaar, and the 57s were unable to rebound, adding just 2 runs in the ninth inning, giving Weyburn a 9-4 win. The Beavers were unable to carry the momentum into the second game, however, falling 8-0 in 7 innings. The Beavers look to get back in the win column tonight in another road game in Swift Current. Elsewhere in the WCBL last night, the Moose John Miller Express took a 7-2 win over the Medicine Hat Mavericks. The Brooks Bombers defeated the Lethbridge Bulls 15-6, and the Energy City Cactus Rats and Okotoks Dogs were rained out. The Toronto Blue Jays fell in a tough 7-1 loss to the Tampa Bay Rays last night, with Alejandro Kirk hitting an RBI single in the fourth inning to earn the sole run for Toronto. The Jays look to rebound tonight, hosting Tampa Bay for Game 2. Catch all the action on Saskatchewan's home of Blue Jays baseball, AM 1190.
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2: A mix of sun and clouds in the sky today with haziness and a high of 23. A few clouds moving in tonight with a low of 12. Sunshine tomorrow with some clouds moving in the afternoon, high 29. And sunny skies will close out the rest of the week with a high of 32 on Tuesday, high of 34 on Friday, and high of 34 on Saturday. I'm Natasha Weeb. 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

Imagine Dragons, it's Believer. It's 6:40, I'm Dara. Tuesday is here. Yes, we're getting closer and closer to the weekend. Yes, I'm probably going to be talking about the weekend all week long. Why wouldn't I? It's one of the best parts of the week, and it is going to warm up into the weekend. We have weather in just a few right now. It's Mariana's Trench.

0: Mariana Strange is One Love on Magic 103. It's 6:42 Tuesday morning. Yes, we're expecting a bit of a cooler one today, actually. 23 degrees. Yesterday, I don't know if it was the wind or what it was, but it was feeling on the cooler side of things in my house, like to the point where like we were sitting there with blankets while we were on the couch. And my daughter goes, "We should have stew for supper." Girl, it's not that cold. But it is going to be a little bit cooler today. And I don't know, she might be dead set on the stew. So maybe that's what we'll be doing for supper. It's not going to stick around. It is going to warm right back up into the weekend, at which point we're going to return to barbecuing and salads and a whole lot of sandwiches and popsicles. We have weather in just a moment. We're also going to hear music in just a few from Bruno Mars.
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3: Plenty of sunshine is forecasted for Weyburn this week, with a mix of sun and clouds in the sky today and a high of 23. A few clouds will move in tonight with a low of 12. Sunshine tomorrow with some clouds moving in later in the day, high 29. And Thursday we'll see sunshine with a high of 32. I'm Natasha Weeb. Find the area's official forecast and stream us anywhere on the Discover Weyburn app.
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0: It's Misery. It's on Magic 103. I'm Dara. Good morning. Well, Tuesday is here. We're expecting temperatures around 23 degrees, currently closer to that 10 mark. We do have your full forecast in just a few. We'll also hear from Tyler Shaw.
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2: The RCMP releasing information on a tragic vehicle collision that claimed two lives over the weekend. Larissa McEwen has the details. And the Weyburn Police Service making a pair of arrests in an opium trafficking case. 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
2: Good morning. I'm Natasha Weeb. Two people have been charged following a Weyburn opium trafficking investigation that involved multiple law enforcement agencies. The Weyburn Police Service says the investigation included its Criminal Investigation and Drug Enforcement Unit, the Winnipeg Police Service, and the Canada Border Services Agency. Deputy Chief Shane St. John says working with partner agencies allowed officers from different services to come together on the case.
3: No matter where you are, if you're like a CBSA agent or a police officer in Winnipeg, we all do the same training, same job, and it's interesting. We all work together. We're all on the same page. So it worked out really well in this situation.
2: Search warrants were executed at a Weyburn residence and hotel room, leading to the arrest of two people on multiple drug-related charges. A Weyburn family is receiving support after a house fire on 5th Street last Friday caused significant damage to their home and left one woman with serious injuries. Acting Fire Chief Mike Woke says the community has rallied behind the family following the incident.
4: Best way is going to go to the credit union. They are taking donations. It'll go directly into that person's account to give them the support that they're needing at this time.
2: The woman injured in the fire was transported for further medical care, while the cause of the fire has not yet been determined. A collision on Highway 11 between Lumsden and Regina claimed two lives on Saturday. Larissa McEwen has more.
5: Lumsden RCMP say emergency crews responded just after 9 p.m. on July 18th to a two-vehicle crash. Investigators determined a silver SUV traveling north in the southbound lane collided with a black SUV. The drivers, the only occupants of the vehicles, were pronounced dead at the scene. Police have identified them as 22-year-old Bishma Rajia Guru of Regina and 30-year-old Jaden Delkey of Leduc, Alberta. RCMP say alcohol and cannabis were found inside the silver SUV, and autopsies and toxicology testing will be conducted as part of the investigation.

0: The investigation remains ongoing with assistance from a Saskatchewan RCMP collision reconstructionist.
1: Carlisle RCMP are asking the public to be on the lookout for a man reported missing from Wawota. 47-year-old Sean Murray was last seen on Sunday at 2 p.m. He's described at 5 feet 9 inches tall and 225 pounds, with short brown hair. He was last seen wearing a gray shirt and gray shorts and is associated with a black 2015 Ford F-250 Super Cab truck. Anyone with information about his whereabouts is asked to contact 310 RCMP. Stoughton Credit Union's annual community barbecues raised more than $6,900 this year, benefiting the Kisby Rec Center's Ladies Auxiliary and the Stoughton Early Learning Facility. Marketing and Project Management Coordinator Carla Jarvis says supporting local groups is a natural fit for the credit union.
2: We are in a small community. We are thankful for their membership, and we want to give back to everybody who's choosing us to do their banking with. We always want to do these barbecues to show our support, thank everybody, and in doing so, we think, let's double up. We're thanking them by saying, come out, join us for a barbecue, but let's help a group while we're doing it.
1: This year's fundraising campaign helped local organizations continue providing programs, events, and services in their communities. 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
1: The Weyburn Beavers had mixed results on the road against the Swift Current 57s last night, playing a doubleheader that included the completion of a previously rain-delayed game where Weyburn had a 4-2 lead at the top of the fourth inning. The Beavers exploded in the bottom of the sixth inning with five runs, including a grand slam by Ryan Muselaar, and the 57s were unable to rebound, adding just two runs in the ninth inning, giving Weyburn a 9-4 win. The Beavers were unable to carry the momentum into the second game, however, falling 8-0 in seven innings. The Beavers look to get back in the win column tonight in another road game in Swift Current. Elsewhere in the WCBL last night, the Moose John Miller Express took a 7-2 win over the Medicine Hat Mavericks. The Brooks Bombers defeated the Lethbridge Bulls 15-6, and the Energy City Cactus Rats and Okotoks Dogs were rained out. The Toronto Blue Jays fell in a tough 7-1 loss to the Tampa Bay Rays last night, with Alejandro Kirk hitting an RBI single in the fourth inning to earn the sole run for Toronto. The Jays look to rebound tonight, hosting Tampa Bay for Game 2. Catch all the action on Saskatchewan's home of Blue Jays baseball, AM 1190.
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1: A mix of sun and clouds in the sky today with haziness and a high of 23. A few clouds moving in tonight with a low of 12. Sunshine tomorrow with some clouds moving in the afternoon, high 29. And sunny skies will close out the rest of the week with a high of 32 on Tuesday, high of 34 on Friday, and high of 34 on Saturday. I'm Natasha Weeb. 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

0: Jenny, it's Dracula on Magic 103. 10 degrees right now. Yeah, it's almost brisk outside. It's not. It's really nice. 23 degrees for our high. It is going to warm up into the weekend. We have your full forecast coming up in just a few moments. We'll also hear from Lady Gaga.
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4: Sunshine is set to dominate the forecast this week, though today we'll see the sun shining through the clouds with hazy conditions and a high of 23. A few more clouds moving in this evening with a low of 12. Sunshine tomorrow with some clouds moving in later in the day, high 29. And the sun will be shining on Thursday with a high of 32. I'm Natasha Weeb. 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

Dead Dance. It's on Magic 103. I'm Dara. It is 7:15 this Tuesday morning. Yes, we're expecting temperatures around 23 degrees today. We're at 10 right now. We have your full forecast in just a few. First, it's Maroon 5.

0: Maroon 5, it's Payphone on Magic 103. Dara, good morning. So if you've been out and about at all over the past, 2 weeks or so, especially if you're anywhere near the river, you've noticed that there's probably a bit of a smell. Yeah, it's a thing. I had so many people laughing at me because, like, I do well with smells, to be honest with you. I'm a mom. I'm the oldest sister. I'm one of the oldest grandchildren. I've dealt with a lot of different random smells. And even I made a face when we were driving past the river. Now, the city has addressed it. They did kind of note a lot of it is due to the recent rainfall and then, of course, the heat and just everything kind of mixing. It's a bit of a situation. So we're just going to have to kind of deal with it for a little bit. It should clear out kind of naturally. But yeah, it's definitely worth making some faces as you drive by.
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0: Justin Bieber is working on making like a big comeback, not that he ever really went away, or if he's just living his best life right now. But I swear, almost every time I turn on the TV, Justin Bieber is there, right? We were watching the NHL draft because obviously we wanted to see who the Toronto Maple Leafs were going to draft. No surprise at all. But the surprise was that Justin Bieber actually announced the first round draft pick. And then, of course, I've seen Justin Bieber watching some of the FIFA World Cup games, and he actually performed at the halftime show at the World Cup. He was kind of right smack dab in the middle. Now, he did get a little bit of flack for it because his song was a much slower song, and everyone's like, well, we're going for a party atmosphere. Well, we are, but you can tell that they were also going for kind of a love and unity and everything like that kind of atmosphere. And I think that was probably the best option for Justin Bieber, was to perform that song. He had a lot of fun. You could tell that he is just having a ton of fun right now. Anyways, I've chatted a couple times about the halftime show, and there's a lot of flack even just for having the halftime show, because they didn't really used to do it. They're trying to make it quote unquote Super Bowl like, which they really didn't. It was a lot of fun. It was a good pump up, 5-10 minute show that I thought was pretty well done. That's just me. I could talk about that all day, but I won't. We got Luke Hollow coming up.
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2: Additional details related to arrests made by the Weyburn Police Service in an opium trafficking investigation. Deputy Chief Shane St. John comments. And in sports, the Weyburn Beavers splitting a pair of games in Swift Current last night. These stories and more in just a few moments. 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
1: Good morning. I'm Natasha Weeb. A woman was taken to the hospital after a serious house fire in Weyburn last Friday. Crews arrived to find the home fully involved with flames coming through the roof of the structure. Acting Fire Chief Mike Woke says one occupant had already been removed from the house before firefighters arrived, and crews had to quickly assess the conditions they were facing.
2: Initially, we jumped straight into defensive attack, so meaning we're not going inside the structure just because of the amount of fire and the risk to our people. One occupant was removed from the home prior to our arrival.
1: Woke says firefighters later moved into the home briefly to complete a search and confirm everyone had been evacuated before continuing their defensive approach. A recent opium trafficking investigation in Weyburn involved several law enforcement agencies working together. Deputy Chief Shane St. John says the cooperation between local, provincial, and federal partners helped bring the investigation together.
3: That cooperation across all partner agencies to get the job done and get this stuff off the streets in a quick, safe manner worked out very, very well.
1: The investigation involved the Weyburn Police Service, Winnipeg Police Service, and Canada Border Services Agency. Two people were arrested and charged following searches at a Weyburn residence and hotel room. Two people were killed in a head-on collision on Highway 11 between Lumsden and Regina Saturday night. Larissa McEwen has more.
4: Lumsden RCMP say officers, along with the Lumsden Fire Department and EMS, responded to the crash around 9 p.m. Police determined a northbound silver SUV traveling in the southbound lane collided with a black SUV. Both drivers, who were the only occupants of their vehicles, were pronounced dead at the scene. They have been identified as 22-year-old Bishma Rajiaguru of Regina and 30-year-old Jaden Delkey of Leduc, Alberta. RCMP say alcohol and cannabis were found in the silver SUV. Autopsies and toxicology testing will be completed as the investigation continues with the assistance of an RCMP collision reconstructionist.
1: 47-year-old Wawota man Sean Murray was reported missing to Carlisle RCMP. He was last seen on July 19th at 2 p.m., and police are now asking the public to report any information related to his whereabouts. Murray is described as 5 feet 9 inches tall and 225 pounds, with short brown hair. He was last seen wearing a gray shirt and gray shorts and is associated with a black 2015 Ford F-250 Supercab truck. Report tips to 310 RCMP. Money raised through Stoughton Credit Union's annual community barbecue program is staying local. Marketing and project management coordinator Carla Jarvis shares the results.
5: 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The weather, too. We were so happy. 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And thanks to the turnout that we had, we were able to donate just over $3,600 to the Kisby Rec Center Ladies Auxiliary Group and just over $3,300 to the Stoughton Early Learning Facility.
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1: The Weyburn Beavers had mixed results on the road against the Swift Current 57s last night, playing a doubleheader that included the completion of a previously rain-delayed game where Weyburn had a 4-2 lead at the top of the fourth inning. The Beavers exploded in the bottom of the sixth inning with five runs, including a grand slam by Ryan Muselaar, and the 57s were unable to rebound, adding just two runs in the ninth inning, giving Weyburn a 9-4 win. The Beavers were unable to carry the momentum

0: Them into the second game, however, falling 8-0 in 7 innings. The Beavers look to get back in the win column tonight in another road game in Swift Current. Elsewhere in the WCBL last night, the Moose John Miller Express took a 7-2 win over the Medicine Hat Mavericks, the Brooks Bombers defeated the Lethbridge Bulls 15-6, and the Energy City Cactus Rats and Okotoks Dogs were rained out. The Toronto Blue Jays fell in a tough 7-1 loss to the Tampa Bay Rays last night, with Alejandro Kirk hitting an RBI single in the fourth inning to earn the sole run for Toronto. The Jays look to rebound tonight, hosting Tampa Bay for Game 2. Catch all the action on Saskatchewan's home of Blue Jays baseball, AM 1190.
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0: A mix of sun and clouds in the sky today with haziness and a high of 23. A few clouds moving in tonight with a low of 12. Sunshine tomorrow with some clouds moving in the afternoon, high 29. And sunny skies will close out the rest of the week with a high of 32 on Tuesday, high of 34 on Friday, and high of 34 on Saturday. I'm Natasha Weeb. 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

It's All Magic 103. It's 7:40. I'm Dara. Good morning. Little bit of a cloudy start to the day. It is breezy and kind of on the cooler side. We have weather in just a few. We'll also have another impossible question right after Metric. It's Gimme Sympathy. God.

0: Sympathy. It's on Magic 103. It's 7:42. I'm Dara. Good morning. 10 degrees right now. We're expecting it to get upwards of about 23. We have your full forecast in just a few. First, we are continuing our impossible question. Yes, 848-1035 is the number to call or text. The average kitchen has at least five of these. What could it be? Call or text your answer in 306-848-1035. First one through with a correct answer will be named today's impossible question genius and be treated to some delicious KFC. A friendly reminder, if you've won anything in the past 2 weeks, let's allow others the same opportunity. 848-1035. The average kitchen has at least five of these. What could it be?
1: Oh, so good.
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3: Plenty of sunshine is forecasted for Weyburn this week, with a mix of sun and clouds in the sky today and a high of 23. A few clouds will move in tonight with a low of 12. Sunshine tomorrow with some clouds moving in later in the day, high 29. And Thursday we'll see sunshine with a high of 32. I'm Natasha Weeb. Find the area's official forecast and stream us anywhere on the Discover Weyburn app.
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1: Just add Taylor Swift in there with I Knew It, I Knew You. Yes, good morning. We are continuing our impossible question. The average kitchen has at least five of these. What could it be? Jen said a cutting board or frying pan. And Liz Bonert said a box of cereal, boxes of cereal. You know, that one's it. Yeah, apparently they have five boxes of cereal in them. Congrats, Liz. You're today's impossible question genius.

0: to you.
1: It's on Magic 103. I'm Dara. Once again, a huge congrats to Liz. Today's impossible question genius correctly figured out that kitchens, the average kitchen, has at least 5 boxes of cereal in it. I mean, when cereal's on sale, yeah, it's got way more than that. Not going to lie to you. We'll have another impossible question bright and early tomorrow morning.
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3: The Weyburn Fire Department detailing the response and aftermath of a house fire on 5th Street last week. Acting Fire Chief Mike Woke has more. And Carlisle RCMP seeking public information related to a missing Wawota man. 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
2: Good morning. I'm Natasha Weeb. Weyburn Police are crediting cooperation between several police agencies for helping with a recent opium trafficking investigation. The investigation involved the alleged importation and trafficking of opium, with search warrants executed at a Weyburn residence and hotel room last week. Deputy Chief Shane St. John says partnerships with other agencies are an important part of policing.
3: Sometimes some members come across investigations that others haven't seen before, and they might have insight into that. So that makes, you know, a positive experience, and you're always learning.

0: no matter what, you're always learning from different partner agencies.
1: St. John says the seizure was unusual, as police rarely encounter opium-related investigations in the region. After responding to a serious house fire on Friday, Acting Fire Chief Mike Woke says the Weyburn Fire Department also focuses on supporting the firefighters involved in the response. He says the department has resources to help members after difficult incidents.
2: We're actually doing a full incident debrief with everyone that was involved, talk about it, and that helps us from an operational standpoint, but it also gives those members the support and the opportunity in a safe environment to talk about their feelings and, you know, reach out for help if they're struggling through some of this stuff. Like, we've got fairly robust process that we go through to support the members.
1: The initial cause of the fire remains undetermined, with more information expected as the investigation continues. RCMP continue to investigate a fatal two-vehicle collision that claimed the lives of two drivers Saturday night. Larissa McEwen has more.
3: Police were called to the scene of a collision on Highway 11 between Lumsden and Regina around 9 p.m. and determined a northbound silver SUV had been traveling in the southbound lane when it collided with a black SUV. The drivers, identified as 22-year-old Bishma Rajiaguru of Regina and 30-year-old Jaden Delkey of Leduc, Alberta, were the sole occupants of their vehicles and were declared deceased at the scene. Investigators say alcohol and cannabis were located in the silver SUV. Autopsies and toxicology testing will form part of the ongoing investigation, which includes assistance from an RCMP collision reconstructionist.
1: Carlisle RCMP are looking for a man reported missing from Owota and are asking the public to report any information. 47-year-old Sean Murray was last seen at 2 p.m. on Sunday and is described as 5 feet 9 inches tall and 225 pounds with short brown hair. He was last seen wearing a gray shirt and gray shorts and is associated with the black 2015 Ford F-250 Super Cab truck. More than $6,900 raised through Stoughton Credit Union's annual community barbecues is staying local. Just over $3,600 was donated to the Kisby Rec Center Ladies Auxiliary, while more than $3,300 went to the Stoughton Early Learning Facility. Here's Carla Jarvis with Stoughton Credit Union's marketing and project management team explaining how recipients are chosen.
4: Organizations submit letters and we go through them. 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
1: The annual initiative allows the credit union to support different projects and organizations throughout the communities it serves. 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
1: The Weyburn Beavers had mixed results on the road against the Swift Current 57s last night, playing a doubleheader that included the completion of a previously rain-delayed game where Weyburn had a 4-2 lead at the top of the fourth inning. The Beavers exploded in the bottom of the sixth inning with 5 runs, including a grand slam by Ryan Muselaar, and the 57s were unable to rebound, adding just 2 runs in the ninth inning, giving Weyburn a 9-4 win. The Beavers were unable to carry the momentum into the second game, however, falling 8-0 in 7 innings. The Beavers look to get back in the win column tonight in another road game in Swift Current. Elsewhere in the WCBL last night, the Moose Jaw Miller Express took a 7-2 win over the Medicine Hat Mavericks. The Brooks Bombers defeated the Lethbridge Bulls 15-6, and the Energy City Cactus Rats and Okotoks Dogs were rained out. The Toronto Blue Jays fell in a tough 7-1 loss to the Tampa Bay Rays last night, with Alejandro Kirk hitting an RBI single in the fourth inning to earn the sole run for Toronto. The Jays look to rebound tonight, hosting Tampa Bay for Game 2. Catch all the action on Saskatchewan's home of Blue Jays baseball, AM 1190.
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1: A mix of sun and clouds in the sky today with haziness and a high of 23. A few clouds moving in tonight with a low of 12. Sunshine tomorrow with some clouds moving in the afternoon, high 29. And sunny skies will close out the rest of the week with a high of 32 on Tuesday, high of 34 on Friday, and high of 34 on Saturday. I'm Natasha Weeb. 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

0: Carson, Midnight Sun. It's on Magic 103. It's just after 8 o'clock. I'm Dara. Good morning. Tuesday is here. We're expecting temperatures right around 23 degrees today. Not bad at all. I kind of like a couple cooler days thrown into the mix. We are going to warm up as we get closer to the weekend. And then, of course, during the weekend, we have your full forecast in just a few. We'll also hear from Rema and Selena Gomez.
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3: Sunshine is set to dominate the forecast this week, though today we'll see the sun shining through the clouds with hazy conditions and a high of 23. A few more clouds moving in this evening with a low of 12. Sunshine tomorrow with some clouds moving in later in the day, high 29. And the sun will be shining on Thursday with a high of 32. I'm Natasha Weeb. 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

Calm Down on Magic 103. It's quarter after 8, Tuesday morning. I'm Dara. 23 degrees is our high. I'm looking forward to that. I could use a couple days that are on the cooler end of things. That's just me. I overheat way too easy. It's a bit of a problem. We have your full forecast in just a few. We also have some birthdays to celebrate right after One Republic.

0: One Republic, it's Counting Stars. It's on Magic 103. It's 20 after 8. Dara, Tuesday is here. 23 degrees for our high. We're at 12 degrees right now. And we have some birthdays to celebrate, starting with a few celebrities. I have to mention Erling Haaland, who has just kind of became a bit of a superstar thanks to the World Cup. He is celebrating 26. Josh Hartnett celebrating 48. Diane Guerrero, that is Maritza Ramos from Orange is the New Black. She's celebrating 40. And Vanessa Lenges, oh my goodness, I have to mention her. Most people say, oh, she was on Glee. No, no. You probably know her from Are You Afraid of the Dark? But did you also watch Radioactive? I know her from Radioactive. If you remember, you remember. If you don't, you're like most people that I talk to. It's fine. Anyway, she's celebrating 41 today. Over to some local celebrities with the Magic 103 Birthday Club. Happy anniversary, Scott and Wendy Strong from Gene, Derek, Kev, family, Heather, and Kristen. Chris and Lindsay Wagner celebrating their anniversary today. That one from Aunt Jean. Cam W celebrating 3 today. That one from Grandma and Grandpa. Kira Tessier celebrating 21. That one coming from Grandma. Alexia Senio celebrating 10. That one from Mom, Dad, Samantha, and Chloe. And Cutter Fellner celebrating today. That one from Grandma, Grandpa, Auntie JC, Uncle Travis, Uncle Ryder, and Casey. And today's DQ cake going to Alexia. Happy birthday, Alexia, and to everyone celebrating.
1: 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You know we need it.
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0: Benson Boone, The Time of My Life. It's on Magic 103. I'm Daryl. We're coming up on 8:30 this Tuesday, 23 degrees for our high. Before we check in with your Discover Weyburn news, we'll hear from the weekend.
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2: The RCMP releasing information on a tragic vehicle collision that claimed two lives over the weekend. Larissa McEwen has the details. And the Weyburn Police Service making a pair of arrests in an opium trafficking case. These stories and more in just a few moments. 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

0: 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Enjoy authentic Mexican cuisine close to home. Don Pedro's on Highway 39 in Yellowgrass.
1: Good morning. I'm Natasha Weeb. Two people have been charged following a Weyburn opium trafficking investigation that involved multiple law enforcement agencies. The Weyburn Police Service says the investigation included its Criminal Investigation and Drug Enforcement Unit, the Winnipeg Police Service, and the Canada Border Services Agency. Deputy Chief Shane St. John says working with partner agencies allowed officers from different services to come together on the case.
2: No matter where you are, if you're like a CBSA agent or a police officer in Winnipeg, we all do the same training, same job, and it's interesting. We all work together. We're all on the same page, so it worked out really well in this situation.
1: Search warrants were executed at a Weyburn residence and hotel room, leading to the arrests of two people on multiple drug-related charges. A Weyburn family is receiving support after a house fire on 5th Street last Friday caused significant damage to their home and left one woman with serious injuries. Acting Fire Chief Mike Woke says the community has rallied behind the family following the incident.
3: Best way is going to go to the credit union. They are taking donations. It'll go directly into that person's account to give them the support that they're needing at this time.
1: The woman injured in the fire was transported for further medical care, while the cause of the fire has not yet been determined. A collision on Highway 11 between Lumsden and Regina claimed two lives on Saturday. Larissa McEwen has more.
4: Lumsden RCMP say emergency crews responded just after 9 p.m. on July 18th to a two-vehicle crash. Investigators determined a silver SUV traveling north in the southbound lane collided with a black SUV. The drivers, the only occupants of the vehicles, were pronounced dead at the scene. Police have identified them as 22-year-old Bishma Rajia Guru of Regina and 30-year-old Jaden Delkey of Leduc, Alberta. RCMP say alcohol and cannabis were found inside the silver SUV, and autopsies and toxicology testing will be conducted as part of the investigation. The investigation remains ongoing with assistance from a Saskatchewan RCMP collision reconstructionist.
1: Carlisle RCMP are asking the public to be on the lookout for a man reported missing from Mowota. 47-year-old Sean Murray was last seen on Sunday at 2 p.m. He's described at 5 feet 9 inches tall and 225 pounds, with short brown hair. He was last seen wearing a gray shirt and gray shorts and is associated with a black 2015 Ford F-250 Super Cab truck. Anyone with information about his whereabouts is asked to contact 310 RCMP. Stoughton Credit Union's annual community barbecues raised more than $6,900 this year, benefiting the Kisby Rec Center's Ladies Auxiliary and the Stoughton Early Learning Facility. Marketing and Project Management Coordinator Carla Jarvis says supporting local groups is a natural fit for the credit union.
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1: This year's fundraising campaign helped local organizations continue providing programs, events, and services in their communities. 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
1: The Weyburn Beavers had mixed results on the road against the Swift Current 57s last night, playing a doubleheader that included the completion of a previously rain-delayed game where Weyburn had a 4-2 lead at the top of the fourth inning. The Beavers exploded in the bottom of the sixth inning with five runs, including a grand slam by Ryan Muselaar, and the 57s were unable to rebound, adding just two runs in the ninth inning, giving Weyburn a 9-4 win. The Beavers were unable to carry the momentum into the second game, however, falling 8-0 in seven innings. The Beavers look to get back in the win column tonight

0: in another road game in Swift Current. Elsewhere in the WCBL last night, the Moose John Miller Express took a 7-2 win over the Medicine Hat Mavericks. The Brooks Bombers defeated the Lethbridge Bulls 15-6, and the Energy City Cactus Rats and Okotoks Dogs were rained out. The Toronto Blue Jays fell in a tough 7-1 loss to the Tampa Bay Rays last night, with Alejandro Kirk hitting an RBI single in the fourth inning to earn the sole run for Toronto. The Jays look to rebound tonight, hosting Tampa Bay for Game 2. Catch all the action on Saskatchewan's home of Blue Jays baseball, AM 1190.
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0: A mix of sun and clouds in the sky today with haziness and a high of 23. A few clouds moving in tonight with a low of 12. Sunshine tomorrow with some clouds moving in the afternoon, high 29. And sunny skies will close out the rest of the week with a high of 32 on Tuesday, high of 34 on Friday, and high of 34 on Saturday. I'm Natasha Weeb. 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

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It's 8:40. Dara. Tuesday is here. We'll let you know what's up today right after Delaney Jane. It's Bad Habits.

0: Delaney Jane, it's Bad Habits on Magic 103. Tuesday is here. We're expecting temperatures around 23 degrees as you get ready to take on the day.
1: What's up, Weyburn?
0: While there is Area 4 garbage pickup and Area 1 recycling pickup, Rainforest Falls Vacation Bible School continuing today. A Dwing Night at the Legion and over at the library, their summer reading programs continuing. They've got Shark Week, Deep Sea Adventure in a Bag, and Five Layers of the Ocean Jar Experiment. That's all going on today. That's what's up. We've got music in just a moment from Olivia Rodrigo.
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5: Plenty of sunshine is forecasted for Weyburn this week, with a mix of sun and clouds in the sky today and a high of 23. A few clouds will move in tonight with a low of 12. Sunshine tomorrow with some clouds moving in later in the day, high 29. And Thursday we'll see sunshine with a high of 32. I'm Natasha Weeb. Find the area's official forecast and stream us anywhere on the Discover Weyburn app.
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0: home. It's Kingdom of Fear on Magic 103. It's 8:52. I'm Dara. Good morning. I was saying that it was off to a bit of a cloudy start, but as I've been looking outside, I think that's actually haze and smoke. Yeah, I think the sun is probably shining in there somewhere, but some of that wildfire smoke has made its way to Weyburn, and that is what we are actually seeing. I think so. We have your full forecast in just a few. We're also going to hear from Charlotte Carden.
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2: Additional details related to arrests made by the Weyburn Police Service in an opium trafficking investigation. Deputy Chief Shane St. John comments. And in sports, the Weyburn Beavers splitting a pair of games in Swift Current.

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2: Good morning. I'm Natasha Weeb. A woman was taken to the hospital after a serious house fire in Weyburn last Friday. Crews arrived to find the home fully involved with flames coming through the roof of the structure. Acting Fire Chief Mike Woke says one occupant had already been removed from the house before firefighters arrived, and crews had to quickly assess the conditions they were facing.
3: Initially, we jumped straight into defensive attack, so meaning we're not going inside the structure just because of the amount of fire and the risk to our people. One occupant was removed from the home prior to our arrival.
2: Woke says firefighters later moved into the home briefly to complete a search and confirm everyone had been evacuated before continuing their defensive approach. A recent opium trafficking investigation in Weyburn involved several law enforcement agencies working together. Deputy Chief Shane St. John says the cooperation between local, provincial, and federal partners helped bring the investigation together.
4: That cooperation across all partner agencies to get the job done and get this stuff off the streets in a quick, safe manner worked out very, very well.
2: The investigation involved the Weyburn Police Service, Winnipeg Police Service, and Canada Border Services Agency. Two people were arrested and charged following searches at a Weyburn residence and hotel room. Two people were killed in a head-on collision on Highway 11 between Lumsden and Regina Saturday night. Larissa McEwen has more.
5: Lumsden RCMP.

0: MP say officers, along with the Lumsden Fire Department and EMS, responded to the crash around 9 p.m. Police determined a northbound silver SUV traveling in the southbound lane collided with a black SUV. Both drivers, who were the only occupants of their vehicles, were pronounced dead at the scene. They have been identified as 22-year-old Bhishma Rajiaguru of Regina and 30-year-old Jaden Delkey of Leduc, Alberta. RCMP say alcohol and cannabis were found in the silver SUV. Autopsies and toxicology testing will be completed as the investigation continues with the assistance of an RCMP collision reconstructionist.
1: 47-year-old Wawota man Sean Murray was reported missing to Carlisle RCMP. He was last seen on July 19th at 2 p.m., and police are now asking the public to report any information related to his whereabouts. Murray is described as 5 feet 9 inches tall and 225 pounds, with short brown hair. He was last seen wearing a gray shirt and gray shorts and is associated with a black 2015 Ford F-250 Supercab truck. Report tips to 310 RCMP. Money raised through Stoughton Credit Union's annual community barbecue program is staying local. 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
2: Previous years here had very successful barbecues. 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The weather, too. We were so happy. 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And thanks to the turnout that we had, we were able to donate just over $3,600 to the Kisby Rec Center Ladies Auxiliary Group and just over $3,300 to the Stoughton Early Learning Facility.
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1: The Weyburn Beavers had mixed results on the road against the Swift Current 57s last night, playing a doubleheader that included the completion of a previously rain-delayed game where Weyburn had a 4-2 lead at the top of the fourth inning. The Beavers exploded in the bottom of the sixth inning with five runs, including a grand slam by Ryan Muselaar, and the 57s were unable to rebound, adding just two runs in the ninth inning, giving Weyburn a 9-4 win. The Beavers were unable to carry the momentum into the second game, however, falling 8-0 in seven innings. The Beavers look to get back in the win column tonight in another road game in Swift Current. Elsewhere in the WCBL last night, the Moose John Miller Express took a 7-2 win over the Medicine Hat Mavericks, the Brooks Bombers defeated the Lethbridge Bulls 15-6, and the Energy City Cactus Rats and Okotoks Dogs were rained out. The Toronto Blue Jays fell in a tough 7-1 loss to the Tampa Bay Rays last night, with Alejandro Kirk hitting an RBI single in the fourth inning to earn the sole run for Toronto. The Jays look to rebound tonight, hosting Tampa Bay for Game 2. Catch all the action on Saskatchewan's home of Blue Jays baseball, AM 1190.
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1: A mix of sun and clouds in the sky today with haziness and a high of 23. A few clouds moving in tonight with a low of 12. Sunshine tomorrow with some clouds moving in the afternoon, high 29. And sunny skies will close out the rest of the week with a high of 32 on Tuesday, high of 34 on Friday, and high of 34 on Saturday. 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
2: Sunshine is set to dominate the forecast this week, though today we'll see the sun shining through the clouds with hazy conditions and a high of 23. A few more clouds moving in this evening with a low of 12. Sunshine tomorrow with some clouds moving in later in the day, high 29. And the sun will be shining on Thursday with a high of 32. I'm Natasha Weeb. 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
6: Plenty of sunshine is forecasted for Weyburn this week, with a mix of sun and clouds in the sky today and a high of 23. A few clouds will move in tonight with a low of 12. Sunshine tomorrow with some clouds moving in later in the day, high 29. And Thursday we'll see sunshine with a high of 32. I'm Natasha Weeb. Find the area's official forecast and stream us anywhere on the Discover Weyburn app.
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2: Good morning. I'm Natasha Weeb. Weyburn police are crediting cooperation between several police agencies for helping with a recent opium trafficking investigation. The investigation involved the alleged importation and trafficking of opium, with search warrants executed at a Weyburn residence and hotel room last week. Deputy Chief Shane St. John says partnerships with other agencies are an important part of policing.
3: Sometimes some members come across investigations that others haven't seen before, and they might have insight into that. So that makes, you know, a positive experience, and you're always learning. No matter what, you're always learning from different partner agencies.
2: St. John says the seizure was unusual, as police rarely encounter opium-related investigations in the region. After responding to a serious house fire on Friday, Acting Fire Chief Mike Woke says the Weyburn Fire Department also focuses on supporting the firefighters involved in the response. He says the department has resources to help members after difficult incidents.
4: We're actually doing a full incident debrief with everyone that was involved, talk about it, and that helps us from an operational standpoint, but it also gives those members the support and the opportunity in a safe environment to talk about their feelings and, you know, reach out for help if they're struggling through some of this stuff. Like, we've got a fairly robust process that we go through to support the members.
2: The initial cause of the fire remains undetermined, with more information expected as the investigation continues. RCMP continue to investigate a fatal two-vehicle collision that claimed the lives of two drivers Saturday night. Larissa McEwen has more.
5: Police were called to the scene of a collision on Highway 11 between Lumsden and Regina around 9 p.m. and determined a northbound silver SUV had been traveling in the southbound lane when it collided with a black SUV. The drivers, identified as 22-year-old Bishma Rajiaguru of Regina and 30-year-old Jaden Delkey of Leduc, Alberta, were the sole occupants of their vehicles and were declared deceased at the scene. Investigators say alcohol and cannabis were located in the silver SUV. Autopsies and toxicology testing will form part of the ongoing investigation, which includes assistance from an RCMP collision reconstructionist.
2: Carlisle RCMP are looking for a man reported missing from Owota and are asking the public to report any information. 47-year-old Sean Murray was last seen at 2 p.m. on Sunday and is described as 5 feet 9 inches tall and 225 pounds with short brown hair. He was last seen wearing a gray shirt and gray shorts and is associated with the black 2015 Ford F-250 Super Cab truck. More than $6,900 raised through Stoughton Credit Union's annual community barbecues is staying local. Just over $3,600 was donated to the Kisby Rec Center Ladies Auxiliary, while more than $3,300 went to the Stoughton Early Learning Facility. Here's Carla Jarvis with Stoughton Credit Union.

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0: The Weyburn Beavers had mixed results on the road against the Swift Current 57s last night, playing a doubleheader that included the completion of a previously rain-delayed game where Weyburn had a 4-2 lead at the top of the fourth inning. The Beavers exploded in the bottom of the sixth inning with five runs, including a grand slam by Ryan Muselaar, and the 57s were unable to rebound, adding just two runs in the ninth inning, giving Weyburn a 9-4 win. The Beavers were unable to carry the momentum into the second game, however, falling 8-0 in seven innings. The Beavers look to get back in the win column tonight in another road game in Swift Current. Elsewhere in the WCBL last night, the Moose Jaw Miller Express took a 7-2 win over the Medicine Hat Mavericks, the Brooks Bombers defeated the Lethbridge Bulls 15-6, and the Energy City Cactus Rats and Okotoks Dogs were rained out. The Toronto Blue Jays fell in a tough 7-1 loss to the Tampa Bay Rays last night, with Alejandro Kirk hitting an RBI single in the fourth inning to earn the sole run for Toronto. The Jays look to rebound tonight, hosting Tampa Bay for Game 2. Catch all the action on Saskatchewan's home of Blue Jays baseball, AM 1190.
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0: A mix of sun and clouds in the sky today with haziness and a high of 23. A few clouds moving in tonight with a low of 12. Sunshine tomorrow with some clouds moving in the afternoon, high 29. And sunny skies will close out the rest of the week with a high of 32 on Tuesday, high of 34 on Friday, and high of 34 on Saturday. I'm Natasha Weeb. 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
1: Plenty of sunshine is forecasted for Weyburn this week, with a mix of sun and clouds in the sky today and a high of 23. A few clouds will move in tonight with a low of 12. Sunshine tomorrow with some clouds moving in later in the day, high 29. And Thursday we'll see sunshine with a high of 32. I'm Natasha Weeb. Find the area's official forecast and stream us anywhere on the Discover Weyburn app.
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1: The RCMP releasing information on a tragic vehicle collision that claimed two lives over the weekend. Larissa McEwen has the details. And the Weyburn Police Service making a pair of arrests in an opium trafficking case. 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
3: Good morning. I'm Natasha Weeb. Two people have been charged following a Weyburn opium trafficking investigation that involved multiple law enforcement agencies. The Weyburn Police Service says the investigation included its Criminal Investigation and Drug Enforcement Unit, the Winnipeg Police Service, and the Canada Border Services Agency. Deputy Chief Shane St. John says working with partner agencies allowed officers from different services to come together on the case.
4: No matter where you are, if you're like a CBSA agent or a police officer in Winnipeg, we all do the same training, same job, and it's interesting. We all work together. We're all on the same page. So it worked out really well in this situation.
3: Search warrants were executed at a Weyburn residence and hotel room, leading to the arrests of two people on multiple drug-related charges. A Weyburn family is receiving support after a house fire on 5th Street last Friday caused significant damage to their home and left one woman with serious injuries. Acting Fire Chief Mike Woke says the community has rallied behind the family following the incident.
5: Best way is going to go to the credit union. They are taking donations. It'll go directly into that person's account to give them the support that they're needing at this time.
3: The woman injured in the fire was transported for further medical care, while the cause of the fire has not yet been determined. A collision on Highway 11 between Lumsden and Regina claimed two lives on Saturday. Larissa McEwen has more.
6: Lumsden RCMP say emergency crews responded just after 9 p.m. on July 18th to a two-vehicle crash. Investigators determined a silver SUV traveling north in the southbound lane collided with a black SUV. The drivers, the only occupants of the vehicles, were pronounced dead at the scene. Police have identified them as 22-year-old Bishma Rajia Guru of Regina and 30-year-old Jaden Delkey of Leduc, Alberta. RCMP say alcohol and cannabis were found inside the silver SUV, and autopsies and toxicology testing will be conducted as part of the investigation. The investigation remains ongoing with assistance from a Saskatchewan RCMP collision reconstructionist.
3: Carlisle RCMP are asking the public to be on the lookout for a man reported missing from Wawota. 47-year-old Sean Murray was last seen on

0: Sunday at 2 p.m. He's described at 5 feet 9 inches tall and 225 pounds, with short brown hair. He was last seen wearing a gray shirt and gray shorts and is associated with a black 2015 Ford F-250 Super Cab truck. Anyone with information about his whereabouts is asked to contact 310 RCMP. Stoughton Credit Union's annual community barbecues raised more than $6,900 this year, benefiting the Kisby Rec Center's Ladies Auxiliary and the Stoughton Early Learning Facility. Marketing and Project Management Coordinator Carla Jarvis says supporting local groups is a natural fit for the credit union.
1: We are in a small community. 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We always want to do these barbecues to show our support, thank everybody, and in doing so, we think, let's double up. We're thanking them by saying, come out, join us for a barbecue, but let's help a group while we're doing it.
0: This year's fundraising campaign helped local organizations continue providing programs, events, and services in their communities. 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
0: The Weyburn Beavers had mixed results on the road against the Swift Current 57s last night, playing a doubleheader that included the completion of a previously rain-delayed game where Weyburn had a 4-2 lead at the top of the fourth inning. The Beavers exploded in the bottom of the sixth inning with five runs, including a grand slam by Ryan Muselaar, and the 57s were unable to rebound, adding just two runs in the ninth inning, giving Weyburn a 9-4 win. The Beavers were unable to carry the momentum into the second game, however, falling 8-0 in seven innings. The Beavers look to get back in the win column tonight in another road game in Swift Current. Elsewhere in the WCBL last night, the Moose John Miller Express took a 7-2 win over the Medicine Hat Mavericks. The Brooks Bombers defeated the Lethbridge Bulls 15-6, and the Energy City Cactus Rats and Okotoks Dogs were rained out. The Toronto Blue Jays fell in a tough 7-1 loss to the Tampa Bay Rays last night, with Alejandro Kirk hitting an RBI single in the fourth inning to earn the sole run for Toronto. The Jays look to rebound tonight, hosting Tampa Bay for Game 2. Catch all the action on Saskatchewan's home of Blue Jays baseball, AM 1190.
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0: A mix of sun and clouds in the sky today with haziness and a high of 23. A few clouds moving in tonight with a low of 12. Sunshine tomorrow with some clouds moving in the afternoon, high 29. And sunny skies will close out the rest of the week with a high of 32 on Tuesday, high of 34 on Friday, and high of 34 on Saturday. I'm Natasha Weeb. 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
2: Sunshine is set to dominate the forecast this week, though today we'll see the sun shining through the clouds with hazy conditions and a high of 23. A few more clouds moving in this evening with a low of 12. Sunshine tomorrow with some clouds moving in later in the day, high 29. And the sun will be shining on Thursday with a high of 32. I'm Natasha Weeb. 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
4: Plenty of sunshine is forecasted for Weyburn this week, with a mix of sun and clouds in the sky today and a high of 23. A few clouds will move in tonight with a low of 12. Sunshine tomorrow with some clouds moving in later in the day, high 29. And Thursday we'll see sunshine with a high of 32. I'm Natasha Weeb. Find the area's official forecast and stream us anywhere on the Discover Weyburn app.
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2: Good afternoon. I'm Larissa McEwen. After Friday's house fire, Deputy Police Chief Shane St. John is thanking those who helped while reminding residents to be cautious when responding to dangerous situations.
3: Don't go into a residence like that. As a citizen, you know, you could get caught in there very quickly without anyone else. You might then end up slow things down because you need to be rescued as well. Wait till police or fire arrive 100% all the time.
2: He says the incident was an example of police, emergency crews, and the public coming together when help was needed. Carlisle RCMP is thanking the public for their help after a Wawota man was reported missing over the weekend. Police announced this morning that the man had been located safe and are thanking those who shared information to assist with the search. Officials say planning ahead can prevent tragedy this Drowning Prevention Week. Discover Weyburn's Natasha Weeb has the details.
4: The Saskatchewan government is reminding residents to put water safety first as National Drowning Prevention Week continues through July 25th. With families spending time at lakes and beaches this summer, officials say one of the easiest ways to stay safe is by wearing a properly fitted life jacket or personal flotation device. Free life jacket loaner stations are available at select provincial parks for swimmers, paddlers, and boaters. The province also encourages people to supervise children closely, avoid alcohol and drugs around the water, learn basic CPR, and remember that most park beaches are not supervised by lifeguards.
2: Southeast College is putting a spotlight on its trades programming as part of this year's Swing for Scholarships golf tournament. Tanny Andrus with Southeast College says the teed up for the trades theme is meant to highlight the demand for skilled workers and the training options available throughout the region.
5: There is a high need for trades people in our region, and we do have offerings in the trades. And so for us to just sort of have this golf tournament remind people that, I mean, we do healthcare education, but we also have quite a few trades offering within the region.
2: The college is now looking for golfers, businesses, and community members to get involved through team registrations, as well as sponsorships and donations, with proceeds supporting student scholarships and bursaries. The city of Weyburn is beginning the first phase of construction on 2nd Street today. Milling work will temporarily close 2nd Street from 1st Avenue and Prairie Avenue today and tomorrow, with paving set to begin on July 29th. Parking will not be permitted within the construction area, and motorists are asked to follow all posted signage and potential detours. Residents affected by the work have been notified as driveway access will be unavailable. The city says they will provide updates as the project continues. For these stories and more, visit discoverweyburn.com.
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2: The Weyburn Beavers are back in action tonight, back at Mitchell Field in Swift Current for their third straight game against the 57s. They're coming off a split doubleheader last night, taking the first game 9-4 thanks to an explosive sixth inning, including a grand slam hit by returning Beavers veteran Ryan Muselaar, before falling in a tough 8-0 game 2. The Beavers will look to get back in the win column tonight before returning home Wednesday night to host the Regina Red Sox. In other games around the WCBL, Saskatoon takes on Energy City, Regina visits Medicine Hat, Sylvan Lake travels to Fort McMurray, and Brooks faces Okotoks. The Toronto Blue Jays will try to get back on track tonight as they continue their series with the Tampa Bay Rays. Toronto dropped the opener of a three-game set 7-1 on Monday, with the Rays building an early lead and never looking back. The Jays will be hoping for a stronger showing as they look to even the series on home turf. You can catch all the action on Saskatchewan's home of Blue Jays baseball, AM 1190.
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2: A high of 23 today with a mix of sun and cloud. Overnight drops to a low of 12. Sunshine on Wednesday with a high of 29. Thursday reaches 32, and temperatures continue to climb heading into the weekend with a high of 34 for both Friday and Saturday. 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

0: Jessia with Ken O'Neill and Olivia Rodrigo on the way next. 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
6: A brief break from the heat today before temperatures begin to climb again. A mix of sun and cloud today with a high of 23. Temperatures drop to a low of 12 overnight. Sunshine returns Wednesday with a high of 29, followed by a warmer Thursday reaching 32. Stay weather ready and stream us anywhere by downloading the Discover Weyburn app. I'm Larissa McEwen.
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0: happy Tuesday. If somebody calls you middle-aged at 40 years old, they're working with outdated information. 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That's great news, although my knees and back didn't get that memo.
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6: After a short break from the heat, temperatures are set to rise again. A mix of sun and cloud today with a high of 23. Overnight temperatures drop to 12. Wednesday warms up under sunny skies with a high of 29, while Thursday reaches 32. Sun or storm, find the area's official forecast and stream us anywhere on the Discover Weyburn app. I'm Larissa McEwen.
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2: Good afternoon. I'm Larissa McEwen. After Friday's house fire, Deputy Police Chief Shane St. John is thanking those who helped while reminding residents to be cautious when responding to dangerous situations.
3: Don't go into a residence like that. As a citizen, you know, you could get caught in there very quickly without anyone else. You might then end up slow things down because you need to be rescued as well. Wait till police or fire arrive 100% all the time.
2: He says the incident was an example of police, emergency crews, and the public coming together when help was needed. Carlisle RCMP is thanking the public for their help after a Wawota man was reported missing over the weekend. Police announced this morning that the man had been located safe and are thanking those who shared information to assist with the search. Officials say planning ahead can prevent tragedy this Drowning Prevention Week. Discover Weyburn's Natasha Weeb has the details.
4: The Saskatchewan government is reminding residents to put water safety first as National Drowning Prevention Week continues through July 25th. With families spending time at lakes and beaches this summer, officials say one of the easiest ways to stay safe is by wearing a properly fitted life jacket or personal flotation device. Free life jacket loaner stations are available at select provincial parks for swimmers, paddlers, and boaters. The province also encourages people to supervise children closely, avoid alcohol and drugs around the water, learn basic CPR, and remember that most park beaches are not supervised by lifeguards.
2: Southeast College is putting a spotlight on its trades programming as part of this year's Swing for Scholarships golf tournament. Tanya Andrus with Southeast College says the teed up for the trades theme is meant to highlight the demand for skilled workers and the training options available throughout the region.
5: There is a high need for trades people in our region, and we do have offerings in the trades. And so for us to just sort of have this golf tournament remind people that, I mean, we do healthcare education, but we also have quite a few trades offering within the region.
2: The college is now looking for golfers, businesses, and community members to get involved through team registrations, as well as sponsorships and donations, with proceeds supporting student scholarships and bursaries. The city of Weyburn is beginning the first phase of construction on 2nd Street today. Milling work will temporarily close 2nd Street from 1st Avenue and Prairie Avenue today and tomorrow, with paving set to begin on July 29th. Parking will not be permitted within the construction area, and motorists are asked to follow all posted signage and potential detours. Residents affected by the work have been notified as driveway access will be unavailable. The city says they will provide updates as the project continues. For these stories and more, visit discoverweyburn.com.
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2: The Weyburn Beavers continue their road trip tonight with a return to Mitchell Field in Swift Current for the third game of their series against the 57s. The team split a doubleheader last night with Weyburn taking the opener 9-4 after a big sixth inning that included a grand slam from returning veteran Ryan Musilar. The 57s responded in Game 2, shutting out the Beavers 8-0. Weyburn will look to bounce back tonight before returning home Wednesday to host the Regina Red Sox. In other games around the WCBL, Saskatoon takes on Energy City, Regina visits Medicine Hat, Sylvan Lake travels to Fort McMurray, and Brooks faces Okotoks. The Toronto Blue Jays look to bounce back tonight as they continue their three-game series with the Tampa Bay Rays. Toronto came up short in Monday's opener, falling 7-1 after Tampa Bay jumped out to an early advantage and controlled the game from start to finish. The Blue Jays will be aiming for a better effort tonight as they try to pull even in the series in front of the home crowd. Catch all the action on Saskatchewan's home of Blue Jays baseball, AM 1190.
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2: A high of 23 today with a mix of sun and cloud. Overnight drops to a low of 12. Sunshine on Wednesday with a high of 29. Thursday reaches 32, and temperatures continue to climb heading into the weekend with a high of 34 for both Friday and Saturday. 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
1: Got him! Jeff Hoffman strikes out Cody Bellinger, and the Blue Jays have done it.
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6: A brief break from the heat today before temperatures begin to climb again. A mix of sun and cloud today with a high of 23. Temperatures drop to a low of 12 overnight. Sunshine returns Wednesday with a high of 29, followed by a warmer Thursday reaching 32. Stay weather ready and stream us anywhere by downloading the Discover Weyburn app. I'm Larissa McEwen.
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8: After a short break from the heat, temperatures are set to rise again. A mix of sun and cloud today with a high of 20.

0: 23. Overnight temperatures drop to 12. Wednesday warms up under sunny skies with a high of 29, while Thursday reaches 32. Sun or storm, find the area's official forecast and stream us anywhere on the Discover Weyburn app. I'm Larissa McEwen.
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0: Daniel Powder from the BC Interior and Crazy All My Life. Alex Warren's Fever Dream just before that. And up next, a former number one on AT40 with Ryan Seacrest. I'm Ken O'Neill. The CFL is into week 8 out of 21. Ottawa is off this week, which kicks off Thursday with Edmonton in Regina. Friday, the Stamps visit the Blue Bombers. Toronto travels to BC on Saturday, and Sunday night's game has the Tiger Cats playing in Montreal.
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2: Good afternoon. I'm Larissa McEwen. Following Friday's house fire, Deputy Police Chief Shane St. John says the response involved not only police, but also members of the public who helped before emergency crews arrived.
3: So incredibly proud, the chief and I, and I know the mayor and police board members. I think we're just all incredibly proud of the response and the actions of our members and the citizens as well. It's just, it's really something to see when everyone's working together in a situation like that.
2: St. John says the incident also serves as a reminder of the risks involved in emergency situations and the importance of allowing trained first responders to take the lead. The Carlisle RCMP is thanking the public for their help after a Wawota man was reported missing over the weekend. Police announced this morning that the man has been located safe and are thanking those who shared information to assist with the search. Saskatchewan is joining the nation to recognize Drowning Prevention Week. Discover Weyburn's Natasha Weeb has more.
4: The government of Saskatchewan is encouraging residents to stay safe around the water during National Drowning Prevention Week. Officials say Saskatchewan's lakes and beaches attract thousands of visitors each summer, making water safety more important than ever. Free life jacket loaner stations are available at select provincial parks, giving families easy access to properly fitted life jackets. The province also recommends watching children at all times, checking water depth and conditions before swimming, learning basic water safety and CPR, and remembering that most provincial park beaches do not have lifeguards on duty.
2: The Southeast College Swing for Scholarships golf tournament is returning this fall. Tanya Andrist with Southeast College says the event has become an opportunity to connect with communities across the region.
5: The theme of the event is teed up for the trades, and it will be in the fall, September 18th, 2026. Normally, this tournament travels around our various communities in the region. We've had it in Weyburn, we've had it at White Bear, and this year, the golf tournament is at Esteban Woodlawn Golf Club.
2: Registration is now open for teams, with the college also looking for sponsors and community support ahead of the event. Local residents and drivers can expect some interruptions on 2nd Street as road work begins today. The road between 1st Avenue and Prairie Avenue will be temporarily closed until tomorrow due to milling work before paving begins on July 29th. Drivers are asked to follow all posted signage and detour routes. The work will make driveway access unavailable for residents on the affected block. However, the city has notified the residents affected. The city says they will provide updates as construction continues. For these stories and more, visit discoverweyburn.com.
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2: The Weyburn Beavers are back in action tonight, back at Mitchell Field in Swift Current for their third straight game against the 57s. They're coming off a split doubleheader last night, taking the first game 9-4 thanks to an explosive sixth inning, including a grand slam hit by returning Beavers veteran Ryan Muselaar, before falling in a tough 8-0 game 2. The Beavers will look to get back in the win column tonight before returning home Wednesday night to host the Regina Red Sox. In other games around the WCBL, Saskatoon takes on Energy City, Regina visits Medicine Hat, Sylvan Lake travels to Fort McMurray, and Brooks faces Okotoks. The Toronto Blue Jays will try to get back on track tonight as they continue their series with the Tampa Bay Rays. Toronto dropped the opener of a three-game set 7-1 on Monday, with the Rays building an early lead and never looking back. The Jays will be hoping for a stronger showing as they look to even the series on home turf. You can catch all the action on Saskatchewan's home of Blue Jays baseball, AM 1190.
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2: A high of 23 today with a mix of sun and cloud. Overnight drops to a low of 12. Sunshine on Wednesday with a high of 29. Thursday reaches 32, and temperatures continue to climb heading into the weekend with a high of 34 for both Friday and Saturday. 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
2: A brief break from the heat today before temperatures begin to climb again. A mix of sun and cloud today with a high of 23. Temperatures drop to a low of 12 overnight. Sunshine returns Wednesday with a high of 29, followed by a warmer Thursday reaching 32. Stay weather ready and stream us anywhere by downloading the Discover Weyburn app. I'm Larissa McEwen.
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6: After a short break from the heat, temperatures are set to rise again. A mix of sun and cloud today with a high of 23. Overnight temperatures drop to 12. Wednesday warms up under sunny skies with a high of 29, while Thursday reaches 32. Sun or storm, find the area's official forecast and stream us anywhere on the Discover Weyburn app. I'm Larissa McEwen.
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0: Mariana's Trench with Ken O'Neill. That's Beside You. Dua Lipa, Houdini is next. And good news, if you like drinking coffee, sometimes we hear it's bad. This time, it's good news. We can drink about 5 8-ounce cups of coffee a day. The Heart Association says it's safe for most adults and might even offer some heart health benefits. The big concern, energy drinks and caffeine shots. They've been linked to high blood pressure and abnormal heart rhythms. Consume your caffeine wisely.
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2: Good afternoon. I'm Larissa McEwen. After Friday's house fire, Deputy Police Chief Shane St. John is thanking those who helped while reminding residents to be cautious when responding to dangerous situations.
3: Don't go into a residence like that. As a citizen, you know, you could get caught in there very quickly without anyone else. You might then end up slow things down because you need to be rescued as well. Wait till police or fire arrive 100% all the time.
2: He says the incident was an example of police, emergency crews, and the public coming together when help was needed. Carlisle RCMP is thanking the public for their help after a Wawota man was reported missing over the weekend. Police announced this morning that the man had been located safe and are thanking those who shared information to assist with the search. Officials say planning ahead can prevent tragedy this Drowning Prevention Week. Discover Weyburn's Natasha Weeb has the details.
4: The Saskatchewan government is reminding residents to put water safety first as National Drowning Prevention Week continues through July 25th. With families spending time at lakes and beaches this summer, officials say one of the easiest ways to stay safe is by wearing a properly fitted life jacket or personal flotation device. Free life jacket loaner stations are available at select provincial parks for swimmers, paddlers, and boaters. The province also encourages people to supervise children closely, avoid alcohol and drugs around the water, learn basic CPR, and remember that most park beaches are not supervised by lifeguards.
2: Southeast College is putting a spotlight on its trades programming as part of this year's Swing for Scholarships golf tournament. Tanya Andrus with Southeast College says the teed up for the trades theme is meant to highlight the demand for skilled workers and the training options available throughout the region.
5: There is a high need for trades people in our region, and we do have offerings in the trades. And so for us to just sort of have this golf tournament remind people that, I mean, we do healthcare education, but we also have quite a few trades offering within the region.
2: The college is now looking for golfers, businesses, and community members to get involved through team registrations, as well as sponsorships and donations, with proceeds supporting student scholarships and bursaries. The city of Weyburn is beginning the first phase of construction on 2nd Street today. Milling work will temporarily close 2nd Street from 1st Avenue and Prairie Avenue today and tomorrow, with paving set to begin on July 29th. Parking will not be permitted within the construction area, and motorists are asked to follow all posted signage and potential detours. Residents affected by the work have been notified as driveway access will be unavailable. The city says they will provide updates as the project continues. For these stories and more, visit discoverweyburn.com.
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2: The Weyburn Beavers continue their road trip tonight with a return to Mitchell Field in Swift Current for the third game of their series against the 57s. The team split a doubleheader last night with Weyburn taking the opener.

0: slammed from returning veteran Ryan Muselaar. The 57s responded in Game 2, shutting out the Beavers 8-0. Weyburn will look to bounce back tonight before returning home Wednesday to host the Regina Red Sox. In other games around the WCBL, Saskatoon takes on Energy City, Regina visits Medicine Hat, Sylvan Lake travels to Fort McMurray, and Brooks faces Okotoks. The Toronto Blue Jays look to bounce back tonight as they continue their three-game series with the Tampa Bay Rays. Toronto came up short in Monday's opener, falling 7-1 after Tampa Bay jumped out to an early advantage and controlled the game from start to finish. The Blue Jays will be aiming for a better effort tonight as they try to pull even in the series in front of the home crowd. Catch all the action on Saskatchewan's home of Blue Jays baseball, AM 1190.
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0: A high of 23 today with a mix of sun and cloud. Overnight drops to a low of 12. Sunshine on Wednesday with a high of 29. Thursday reaches 32, and temperatures continue to climb heading into the weekend with a high of 34 for both Friday and Saturday. 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

0: Trevor Guthrie and Soundwave with Ken O'Neill. Zara Larsson is coming up. The NHL has added a couple more games to the already long hockey season. 84 games now. The regular season begins September 29th with 5 games. I think the biggest question still right now is what's happening with Winnipeg goaltender Connor Hellebuck. Trade offers are coming in, but nothing yet. Maybe he stays? I think Winnipeg fans would like that. A tandem of Hellebuck and Stuart Skinner, who signed with the Jets on Canada Day.
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4: A brief break from the heat today before temperatures begin to climb again. A mix of sun and cloud today with a high of 23. Temperatures drop to a low of 12 overnight. Sunshine returns Wednesday with a high of 29, followed by a warmer Thursday reaching 32. Stay weather ready and stream us anywhere by downloading the Discover Weyburn app. I'm Larissa McEwen.
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0: Nickelback with Ken O'Neill. If today was your last day, Benson Boone and Time of My Life is coming up. Canada's wildfire season continues to be a challenging one. There's more than 900 wildfires burning across the country right now. 96 of them are out of control, prompting evacuations. Please consider making a donation to Red Cross Wildfire Relief. The money will be used where it's needed most.
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2: 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We make up 100 lunches, and these kids can come down to the Salvation Army on 4th Street, and they come on in, and we'll have a bag lunch ready for them. 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And we'll be happy to explain it to you. And it's just a wonderful program. 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
8: After a short break from the heat, temperatures are set to rise again. A mix of sun and cloud today with a high of 23. Overnight temperatures drop to 12. Wednesday warms up under sunny skies with a high of 29, while Thursday reaches 32. Sun or storm, find the area's official forecast and stream us anywhere on the Discover Weyburn app. I'm Larissa McEwen.
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0: Nelly Furtado with Ken O'Neill. And all good things must come to an end. We've got a news update coming for you at 4. Chapel Roan is next. And have you signed up for the daily news? 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
2: Good afternoon. I'm Larissa McEwen. After Friday's house fire, Deputy Police Chief Shane St. John is thanking those who helped while reminding residents to be cautious when responding to dangerous situations.
3: Don't go into a residence like that. As a citizen, you know, you could get caught in there very quickly without anyone else. You might then end up slow things down because you need to be rescued as well. Wait till police or fire arrive. 100% all the time.
2: He says the incident was an example of police, emergency crews, and the public coming together when help was needed. Carlisle RCMP is thanking the public for their help after a Wawota man was reported missing over the weekend. Police announced this morning that the man had been located safe and are thanking those who shared information to assist with the search.

0: Officials say planning ahead can prevent tragedy this Drowning Prevention Week. Discover Weyburn's Natasha Weeb has the details.
1: The Saskatchewan government is reminding residents to put water safety first as National Drowning Prevention Week continues through July 25th. With families spending time at lakes and beaches this summer, officials say one of the easiest ways to stay safe is by wearing a properly fitted life jacket or personal flotation device. Free life jacket loaner stations are available at select provincial parks for swimmers, paddlers, and boaters. The province also encourages people to supervise children closely, avoid alcohol and drugs around the water, learn basic CPR, and remember that most park beaches are not supervised by lifeguards.
0: Southeast College is putting a spotlight on its trades programming as part of this year's Swing for Scholarships golf tournament. Tanya Andrus with Southeast College says the teed up for the trades theme is meant to highlight the demand for skilled workers and the training options available throughout the region.
2: There is a high need for trades people in our region, and we do have offerings in the trades. And so for us to just sort of have this golf tournament remind people that, I mean, we do healthcare education, but we also have quite a few trades offering within the region.
0: The college is now looking for golfers, businesses, and community members to get involved through team registrations, as well as sponsorships and donations, with proceeds supporting student scholarships and bursaries. The city of Weyburn is beginning the first phase of construction on 2nd Street today. Milling work will temporarily close 2nd Street from 1st Avenue and Prairie Avenue today and tomorrow, with paving set to begin on July 29th. Parking will not be permitted within the construction area, and motorists are asked to follow all posted signage and potential detours. Residents affected by the work have been notified as driveway access will be unavailable. The city says they will provide updates as the project continues. For these stories and more, visit discoverweyburn.com.
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0: The Weyburn Beavers are back in action tonight, back at Mitchell Field in Swift Current for their third straight game against the 57s. They're coming off a split doubleheader last night, taking the first game 9-4 thanks to an explosive sixth inning, including a grand slam hit by returning Beavers veteran Ryan Muselaar, before falling in a tough 8-0 game 2. The Beavers will look to get back in the win column tonight before returning home Wednesday night to host the Regina Red Sox. In other games around the WCBL, Saskatoon takes on Energy City, Regina visits Medicine Hat, Sylvan Lake travels to Fort McMurray, and Brooks faces Okotoks. The Toronto Blue Jays will try to get back on track tonight as they continue their series with the Tampa Bay Rays. Toronto dropped the opener of a three-game set 7-1 on Monday, with the Rays building an early lead and never looking back. The Jays will be hoping for a stronger showing as they look to even the series on home turf. You can catch all the action on Saskatchewan's home of Blue Jays baseball, AM 1190.
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0: A high of 23 today with a mix of sun and cloud. Overnight drops to a low of 12. Sunshine on Wednesday with a high of 29. Thursday reaches 32, and temperatures continue to climb heading into the weekend with a high of 34 for both Friday and Saturday. 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
1: Somber and the new number one song on American Top 40 with Ryan Seacrest. Coming up next, I'm Ken O'Neill. Toronto Blue Jays keep struggling. They lost at home to Tampa last night. We're in last place in the AL East. Jays have only won two of their last six games. Three more at home with Tampa, then the Jays hit the road this weekend against Washington. A quick day off, and then back home at the end of the month.
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3: Some cloud cover tonight before sunshine and warmer temperatures return. Cloudy skies continue this evening with a low of 12. Wednesday brings a mix of sun and cloud with a high of 26. And Thursday turns sunny with temperatures climbing to 32. Stay weather ready and stream us anywhere by downloading the Discover Wayburn app. I'm Marissa McEwen.
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0: Francesco Yates, Better to Be Loved with Ken O'Neill. Teddy Swims and Mr. Know-It-All is next. Did you see the big soccer game on TV Sunday? Early estimates suggest the final FIFA World Cup game between Spain and Argentina was watched by around 2 billion people worldwide, making it the most watched World Cup final ever. These numbers haven't been confirmed by FIFA. That could take days, even weeks.
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8: A cloudy start before a sunny and warmer stretch takes over. Temperatures fall to 12 tonight. Wednesday reaches 26 with a mix of sun and cloud. Thursday brings sunshine and a high of 32. Sun or storm, find the area's official forecast and stream us anywhere on the Discover Weyburn app. I'm Larissa McEwen.
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0: Contemporary Love, that's Rev. I'm Ken O'Neill. In just a minute, Raven, Lene, Love Me Not, and stick around for your local news update. That's coming at 5.
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2: Good evening, I'm Larissa McEwen. Following Friday's house fire, Deputy Police Chief Shane St. John says the response involved not only police, but also members of the public who helped before emergency crews arrived.
3: So incredibly proud, the chief and I, and I know the mayor and the police board members. I think we're just all incredibly proud of the response and the actions of our members and the citizens as well. It's just, it's really something to see when everyone's working together in a situation like that.
2: St. John says the incident also serves as a reminder of the risks involved in emergency situations and the importance of allowing trained first responders to take the lead. The Carlisle RCMP is thanking the public for their help after a Wawona man was reported missing over the weekend. Police announced this morning that the man has been located safe and are thanking those who shared information to assist with the search. Saskatchewan is joining the nation to recognize Drowning Prevention Week. Discover Weyburn's Natasha Weeb has more.
4: The government of Saskatchewan is encouraging residents to stay safe around the water during National Drowning Prevention Week. Officials say Saskatchewan's lakes and beaches attract thousands of visitors each summer, making water safety more important than ever. Free life jacket loaner stations are available at select provincial parks, giving families easy access to properly fitted life jackets. The province also recommends watching children at all times, checking water depth and conditions before swimming, learning basic water safety and CPR, and remembering that most provincial park beaches do not have lifeguards on duty.
2: The Southeast College Swing for Scholarships golf tournament is returning this fall. Tanya Andrist with Southeast College says the event has become an opportunity to connect with communities across the region.
5: The theme of the event is teed up for the trades, and it will be in the fall, September 18th, 2026. Normally, this tournament travels around our various communities in the region. We've had it in Weyburn, we've had it at White Bear, and this year, the golf tournament is at Esteban Woodlawn Golf Club.
2: Registration is now open for teams, with the college also looking for sponsors and community support ahead of the event. Local residents and drivers can expect some interruptions on 2nd Street as road work begins today. The road between 1st Avenue and Prairie Avenue will be temporarily closed until tomorrow due to milling work before paving begins on July 29th. Drivers are asked to follow all posted signage and detour routes. The work will make driveway access unavailable for residents on the affected block. However, the city has notified the residents affected. The city says they will provide updates as construction continues. For these stories and more, visit discoverweyburn.com.
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2: The Weyburn Beavers continue their road trip tonight with a return to Mitchell Field in Swift Current for the third game of their series against the 57s. The team split a doubleheader last night with Weyburn taking the opener 9-4 after a big sixth inning that included a grand slam from returning veteran Ryan Musilar. The 57s responded in Game 2, shutting out the Beavers 8-0. Weyburn will look to bounce back tonight before returning home Wednesday to host the Regina Red Sox. In other games around the WCBL, Saskatoon takes on Energy City, Regina visits Medicine Hat, Sylvan Lake travels to Fort McMurray, and Brooks faces Okotoks. The Toronto Blue Jays look to bounce back tonight as they continue their three-game series with the Tampa Bay Rays. Toronto came up short in Monday's opener, falling 7-1 after Tampa Bay jumped out to an early advantage and controlled the game from start to finish. The Blue Jays

0: will be aiming for a better effort tonight as they try to pull even in the series in front of the home crowd. Catch all the action on Saskatchewan's home of Blue Jays baseball, AM 1190.
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0: A high of 23 today with a mix of sun and cloud. Overnight drops to a low of 12. Sunshine on Wednesday with a high of 29. Thursday reaches 32 and temperatures continue to climb heading into the weekend with a high of 34 for both Friday and Saturday. 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

0: Gracie Abrams Hit the Wall is coming up next. I'm Ken O'Neill. Happy Tuesday. Have you checked out the feature, Her Voice, on our website? 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
4: Some cloud cover tonight before sunshine and warmer temperatures return. Cloudy skies continue this evening with a low of 12. Wednesday brings a mix of sun and cloud with a high of 26. And Thursday turns sunny with temperatures climbing to 32. Stay weather ready and stream us anywhere by downloading the Discover Weyburn app. I'm Marissa McEwen.
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0: Avril Lavigne with Ken O'Neill. In just a minute, we'll hear Martin Garrix and Ed Sheeran together. Today, July 21st, is National Junk Food Day. Whatever it is, go ahead. Enjoy this one day a year. There's so many types of junk food. Go ahead, indulge today, then maybe back it up with a run or at least a walk.
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6: A cloudy start before a sunny and warmer stretch takes over. Temperatures fall to 12 tonight. Wednesday reaches 26 with a mix of sun and cloud. Thursday brings sunshine and a high of 32. Sun or storm, find the area's official forecast and stream us anywhere on the Discover Weyburn app. I'm Larissa McEwen.
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0: Stutter, that's Mariana's Trench, and I'm Ken O'Neill. Elton John and Dua Lipa coming up next, and don't miss your local news update. That's coming at 6.
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2: Good evening, I'm Larissa McEwen. After Friday's house fire, Deputy Police Chief Shane St. John is thanking those who helped while reminding residents to be cautious when responding to dangerous situations.
3: Don't go into a residence like that. As a citizen, you know, you could get caught in there very quickly without anyone else. You might then end up slow things down because you need to be rescued as well. Wait till police or fire arrive 100% all the time.
2: He says the incident was an example of police, emergency crews, and the public coming together when help was needed. Carlisle RCMP is thanking the public for their help after a Wawota man was reported missing over the weekend. Police announced this morning that the man had been located safe and are thanking those who shared information to assist with the search. Officials say planning ahead can prevent tragedy this Drowning Prevention Week. Discover Weyburn's Natasha Weeb has the details.
4: The Saskatchewan government is reminding residents to put water safety first as National Drowning Prevention Week continues through July 25th. With families spending time at lakes and beaches this summer, officials say one of the easiest ways to stay safe is by wearing a properly fitted life jacket or personal flotation device. Free life jacket loaner stations are available at select provincial parks for swimmers, paddlers, and boaters. The province also encourages people to supervise children closely, avoid alcohol and drugs around the water, learn basic CPR, and remember that most park beaches are not supervised by lifeguards.
2: Southeast College is putting a spotlight on its trades programming as part of this year's Swing for Scholarships golf tournament. Tanny Andrus with Southeast College says the teed up for the trades theme is meant to highlight the demand for skilled workers and the training options available throughout the region.
5: There is a high need for trades people in our region, and we do have offerings in the trades. And so for us to just sort of have this golf tournament remind people that, I mean, we do healthcare education, but we also have quite a few trades offering within the region.
2: The college is now looking for golfers, businesses, and community members to get involved through team registrations, as well as sponsorships and donations, with proceeds supporting student scholarships and bursaries. The city of Weyburn is beginning the first phase of construction on 2nd Street today. Milling work will temporarily close 2nd Street from 1st Avenue and Prairie Avenue today and tomorrow, with paving set to begin on July 29th. Parking will not be permitted within the construction area, and motorists are asked to follow all posted signage and potential detours. Residents affected by the work have been notified as driveway access will be unavailable. The city says they will provide updates as the project continues. For these stories and more, visit discoverweyburn.com.
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2: The Weyburn Beavers are back in action tonight, back at Mitchell Field in Swift Current for their third straight game against the 57s. They're coming off a split doubleheader last night, taking the first game 9-4 thanks to an explosive sixth inning, including a grand slam hit by returning Beavers veteran Ryan Muselaar, before falling in a tough 8-0 game 2. The Beavers will look to get back in the win column tonight before returning home Wednesday night to host the Regina Red Sox. In other games around the WCBL, Saskatoon takes on Energy City, Regina visits Medicine Hat, Sylvan Lake travels to Fort McMurray, and Brooks faces Okoto.